coffee black, cigarette. 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
2: 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We're oceans apart. 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

0: 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I'm not gonna lose you now. I'm not gonna lose you now.
1: 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Die schönsten Rock- und Popballaden der Musikgeschichte.

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Hitchhiked away across USA. Plucked her eyebrows on the way. Shaved her legs and then he was a she. She says, hey babe, take a walk on the wild side.

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But she never lost her head, even when she was given head. 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

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New York City is the place where they said, hey babe, take a walk on the wild side.

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Valium would have helped that patch. 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I said, hey honey, take a walk on the wild side. And the colored girls say, do

I'm still smoking cause I read somewhere if I quit before I'm 26 I'll be fine, so I'm lying to myself while I light another cigarette. I'm addicted to my phone, getting anxious every time that it's out of reach. I lie awake, screenwriter in my face, and I wonder why I can't sleep.